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1: I wanna dance by water beneath the Mexican sky. Drink some margaritas by swinging blue lights. Listen to the mariachi play at midnight. Are you with me? Are you with me?

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Nothing ever comes without a consequence or cost, tell me, will the stars align? Will heaven step in, will it save us from our sin, will it? 'Cause this house of mine.

when I met you in the summer, to my heartbeat sound, we fell in love.

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And I know it might sound stupid, but for me, yeah, I just gotta keep believing, and I've heard.